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1: WASO is based now at Providence at the SANPA building. That's where the headquarters, the office is. So for anyone who might be going through emotional, social or any kind of challenges in life, in partnership with what the government and many governmental sectors are already doing, WASO is working alongside and creating an avenue for people to come to them, to us, for various, to help them with various of the issues that they have. So one of the ways we've done that is the empowerment helpline, whereby the people, if they have any needs or they have any concern, they need somebody to sit with and just to talk with. So WASO has created that helpline that has been in motion for the last 2 years. And they can call us and they can reach us and we can schedule a time where we can meet and sit down with them. And if I can give your listeners the number, it's 253-0500 or 253-0707. So solving issues, family issues, relative issues is really something that is close to my heart. And since WASO had that portfolio of the helping line, so I found myself more driven towards assisting WASO along those lines. So for those who are listening to me now, they might recognize my voice as the person who was picking the phone when they were calling and needing some help. We are striving really to be a voice of opportunity or a vehicle of change alongside what other NGOs are doing in the country. And one of the ways we're doing it is through capacity building, yeah. With the help of, or in association with Mr. Monet from the employment department, he would sometimes call us and say, okay, I have some of these young people here. They are not really sure what they want to do with their life. Would you consider taking them under your wing, teach them some computer skills, how to do an Excel sheet, how to design posters,

0: on the computer, yeah. So through those such capacity building, we've been able to assist young people. So over the 5 years, if I look back, now I see some of them are working in big organizations, some of them are running their own business.
1: Nous écoutons la famille Cécélois, le Radio Cécile. Aujourd'hui, nous proposons le départ parmi plusieurs les autres associations qui en

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Everybody.

The year is 1770. The first settlers set foot on the shores of the island of Sainte-Anne in the Seychelles Isles. They were 28 pioneers. It was on a Monday, 27th of August, 250 years ago. They came from everywhere. This song is dedicated to them. Sons and daughters

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Newmans and Rose, family and homes, inspirations of heritage. My dear child, your time is now to grace the stage of voyage. Everything will be fine in your language of heritage. Close your eyes, feel the drums, dance with flames, with courage. Message without age on this new page of heritage. They came on boats that made their names. Télémaque, Lorette, Joséphine Loiseau, Curieuse, and their children's children. Jolie Cœur, Daisy, Rosalie, Jaffa, Jacob, Elista, Marie, Mussard, Melon, Larue, Chetty, Pilé, Waro, Savi, Mondon, Dauphé, Lailam, Ayoun. I know, it goes on and on. Lisiez différentes couleurs et rêves.

An affection. I am joyous and happy and free. I am totally healthy. Learn to think in positive affirmations. Affirmations are any statements you make. Too often we think in negative affirmations. Negative affirmations only create more of what you say you don't want. Saying, "I hate my job," will get you nowhere. Declaring, "I now accept a wonderful new job," will open the channels in your consciousness to create that. Continuously make positive statements about how you want your life to be. However, there is one point that is very important. Always make your statements in present tense, such as "I am" or "I have." Your subconscious mind is such an obedient servant that if you declare in future tense, "I want" or "I will have," then that is where it will always stay, just out of your reach in the future. The process of loving the self, as I have said before, no matter what the problem, the main issue to work on is loving the self. This is the magic wand that dissolves problems. Remember the times when you have felt good about yourself and how well your life was going? Remember the times when you were in love and for those periods you seemed to have no problems? Well, loving yourself is going to bring such a surge of good feelings and good fortune to you that you will be dancing on air. Loving yourself makes you feel good. It's impossible to really love yourself unless you have self-approval and self-acceptance. This means no criticism whatsoever.

0: Ne pot la doa koto ete. 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
1: The time has come up to 5 minutes to seven. At seven, we'll be with our newsreader for this morning, Jasmine Talma, and she will present the news summary in English. And we have lots of songs for you, and we'll have a repetition of La Voix Lazenes program that will be at 8 this morning. So stay tuned for coming up more in this anniversary.

Ladies and gentlemen, good morning and welcome to the news summary for this Tuesday, 21st July, presented by Jasmine Talma. Seychelles joins 160 countries which have Starlink internet service. According to a post on social media platform X, the service here has been up and running since Saturday, July 18th. The introduction of this service is expected to improve internet connectivity across the country. The Secretary of State for Digital Transformation and Information Communication Technology, Vice President Sébastien Pillet, and a representative of the Communications Regulatory Authority will hold a press conference today to give details on the introduction of Starlink on the communications market in the country. The Open Nature Foundation, in collaboration with the University of Bologna, Italy, continues its research on the microbiota found in the gut of tortoises, which is providing scientific facts on the health of Aldebaran giant tortoises.

0: An exchange on Curious Island between the partners of the Erasmus Summer School Programme, a programme that creates opportunities for professionals in aspects such as conservation of biodiversity. Caterina Spiezio from Open Nature Foundation and her colleague showed students from the Seychelles University and the Seychelles Institute of Agriculture and Horticulture how to collect samples of tortoise feces for the testing of its microbiota. During the several years of research in Seychelles and in Italy, major differences have been observed in the gut health of the tortoises living in Curieuse and those in captivity.
1: The big difference that we discovered was between Curieuse Island, tortoises here on Curieuse Island, and the tortoises in the other controlled environment. The best that we can do is to leave the animals on their natural environment, so that, like in Curieuse Island, even if there are tourists that could come, but the better gut microbiota is here in Seychelles. There is a variety of food that they can find, because it is different across the seasons. It's different if they live, they stay on nearby the sea instead of going into the forest. So the gut microbiota is rich of several species, instead of in Europe, for example, in zoological garden, but also in the botanical garden, because the diet there is controlled, is managed by us. Instead, here they can find what they want.
0: On the work program for the National Assembly for today and tomorrow, there is a bill on amendments to the Interpretation and General Provisions Act. A private notice question, PNQ, from the leader of the opposition, Bernard Georges. Mr. Georges will ask the Minister of Fisheries, Agriculture and Blue Economy, Wallace Cosgrove, to give details on the contents of the fisheries agreement that Seychelles has signed with the European Union and what is delaying its implementation and what financial impact this delay has had and will have on the country's economy. The Minister for Health, Dr. Marvin Fanny, will also be present to answer questions from members. This is especially on what his ministry is doing so that there will be improvements in the amount of time that the patient has to wait for medical tests such as ultrasounds and MRIs to see specialists and to get the results of the tests that they have done. There will also be questions regarding the Bovalo Health Centre. There is also a motion on the agenda. The leader of the government business, Sylvain Lumien, will ask the Assembly to approve for Seychelles to join the Budapest Convention on Cybercrime, a crime committed through the Internet. And finally, in the international news, Iran-aligned Houthi forces in Yemen have announced a naval blockade against Saudi Arabia, raising fears of a wider regional escalation and further disruption to global energy supplies and trade. The announcement follows deadly attacks involving U.S. forces and comes as Washington and Tehran explore diplomatic efforts to revive a fragile ceasefire. Saudi-led forces in Yemen have vowed to respond while strengthening protection for vessels transiting the Bab el-Mandeb Strait, a key route for oil exports. A closure could significantly reduce global oil supplies, adding to disruptions caused by the effective closure of the Strait of Hormuz. Meanwhile, United States strikes on Iran and Iranian attacks on regional military targets continue, despite renewed diplomatic efforts involving Pakistan and other mediators to secure a temporary ceasefire. And with this, ladies and gentlemen, we've reached the end of our news summary for now. Join us again at 7:30 for the news in French.

to the funeral service, the cemetery, and back to respective places. Her children, Lynn, Dorothy, and Egbert Chungloy, her grandchildren, Joshua, Amina, Stefan, Thierry, Fabien, Egbertina, Leah, Lila, and Miana, her great-grandchildren, her brother, Isabelle Labiche, all her sisters and brother-in-laws, nieces, nephews, cousins, colleagues, and close friends, the Chungloy, Labiche, Louange, Pile, Chetzi, Monti, Hariba, and Denos families. Relatives, friends, and acquaintances, the body of our beloved Anna Virilienne Chungloy Nilabish will lie at the Padayashi Funeral Parlor at the Good Shepherd Church at Montfleury on Thursday, the 23rd of July, from 8:30 a.m. The funeral service will be held at 10 a.m. at the Good Shepherd Church, followed by burial at the Onswalo Cemetery. Two buses will leave at Sakos Tower in Victoria at 9 a.m. and another will leave at Madame Samson residence at Onslui at 8:30 a.m. and will go via La Misère to transport mourners to the funeral service at the cemetery and back to respective places. Her children, Lynn, Dorothy, and Egbert Chungloy, her grandchildren, Joshua, Amina, Stefan, Thierry, Fabien, Egbertina, Leah, Lila, and Miana, her great-grandchildren, her brother, Isabelle Labiche, all her sisters and brothers-in-law, nieces, nephews, cousins, colleagues, and close friends, the Chungloy, Labiche, Louange, Pile, Chetzi, Monti, Hariba, and Denus families. And that's it for the dead messages for this Tuesday, the 21st of July, 2026.

0: Ladies and gentlemen, good evening. This is the news bulletin for this Tuesday, 21st of July, with myself, John Florentin. The headlines: Seychelles pension fund benefits expected to be at 63 years old as from next year. Starlink launches in Seychelles, offering a new internet option and improved connectivity. EU and Seychelles set to sign a new fisheries partnership agreement on Monday. The health ministry introduces measures to cut waiting times for scan and specialist services, and a new innovation center to be constructed to support women and young entrepreneurs in Seychelles. The news in detail. Seychelles pension fund benefits expected to be at 63 years old as of next year. The age for the Seychelles pension fund benefit is expected to align with the social security benefit effective January 2027. The Minister for Finance, Economic Planning, Trade and Investment, Pierre Laporte, made the comment this afternoon during a press conference at the ministry's headquarters at Liberty House. Mr. Laporte said this will be confirmed during the budget address later this year. He was speaking at the official presentation of the Seychelles Pension Fund annual report for 2025. Presently, the age set for the benefit is at 65 years old compared to the Social Security benefits, which is 63 years old. Seychelles Pension Fund provides lifetime age pensions, incapacity pensions, and lump sum payments based on mandatory and voluntary contributions, ensuring financial security for members during retirement or in cases of incapacity. Seychelles will have now another option for internet services with the launch of Starlink, a satellite internet provider expected to improve connectivity and support investment opportunities. Vice President Sébastien Pillet made the announcement during a press conference this afternoon, confirming that the service is officially operational in Seychelles. The chairman and chief executive officer of the Seychelles Communication Regulatory Authority also attended the press conference. The vice president added that an unofficial launch ceremony for Starlink will be held soon.
1: This is a manifestation of a commitment made by the president that we will have Starlink. There were a lot of doubters. There's been a lot of criticism. But we remain quiet, as we've done a lot of things, but and allowed our the net result to show for itself. And now that we have Starlink, the next step now is to look at the availability of it for everybody, for people to start getting access to it. There are already people using it, and they are enjoying the service, which is very resilient and fast. We're not here to promote Starlink, but we just feel that Starlink provides another opportunity for the people of Seychelles, for the consumers, to get access to another kind of product, another level of offering. And this will also provide what we hope can be a shake-up within the telecommunications sphere, and in terms of digital technology, what the advantages that can be, but also in terms of service and access. And how this service and access can be improved becomes more cost-effective for everyone.
0: The European Union and Seychelles will sign a new fisheries partnership agreement this Monday, the 27th. Both sides have already reached an agreement on the protocols of the new partnership, which will set the framework for future cooperation in the fisheries sector.
1: This is a manifestation of a commitment.
2: The Minister responsible for Fisheries and the Blue Economy, Wallace Cosgrove, gave an updated account of this agreement that expired in February this year. He was responding to inquiries.

0: is from the leader of the opposition, Bernard Soja, on the status of the agreement, why the delay in signing a new agreement, and its effect on the economy. Minister Cosgrove says there will be an increase in access fee for EU sinners to fish in Seychelles waters, in sectorial support, in reference tonnage, and license fee for first 800 tonnage. However, he acknowledged that the delay in signing a new agreement has had an adverse effect on the Seychelles Fisheries Authority's budget, as it is this entity that collects revenues linked to the agreement.
1: The Ministry of Health has introduced a series of measures to reduce waiting times for patients needing MRI and ultrasound scan, specialist consultation and medical test result. Health Minister Dr. Marvin Fani told the National Assembly that the measures include reserving 20% of daily scan appointments for emergency cases, improving scheduling and giving priority to urgent patients. He added that radiologists are now providing preliminary reports to doctors within hours, while new standardized MRI procedures have reduced waiting times for routine patients from 7 days to between 4 and 5 days. The ministry says the measures introduced this year are already showing positive results. The Beauvallon Health Centre is set to receive its first major renovation since it opened 15 years ago. Health Minister Dr. Marvin Fani told the National Assembly that the project has been included in the ministry's 2027 budget proposal, with 4 million rupees allocated for the work. The renovation will include replacing ceilings, repairing damaged areas, upgrading toilets, repainting the building, and carry out other essentials maintenance. Responding to Beauvallon MNE John Waro, the minister also announced that an ambulance will be stationed in the northern region daily from 8 a.m. to 4 p.m. as part of the ministry's decentralization plan. The new ambulance service is expected to begin on September 1st, following the recent donation of ambulances by the government of India. Women and young people looking to start small businesses in Seychelles will soon benefit from a new business innovation center. The first block for the construction of the center was laid at Perseverance in the presence of President Dr. Patrick Emini, Minister of Industry and Enterprises Gérald Adizobin, Comfweb Chief Executive Miti Chukakula, Commissar Secretary General Chileshe Ampudu Kapwepwe, and local Comfweb Chairperson Claudette Albert. The center located between Ramajayan Shop and Saint Esprit Church will provide entrepreneurs with support, training, and guidance through programs such as COIMA, which promotes opportunities for women and youth. Commissar Secretary General Chileshe Ampudu Kapwepwe said the center will also help entrepreneurs access fundings, marketing and sales opportunities. She added that the COIMA and Biabwe programs are already operating in two COMESA member countries.
2: So it's a proven formula, which we're now applying here in the Seychelles. But beyond that, we want this to become even the center of excellence for the rest of the region, because this building will be an example and a way in which others can learn and gain from the experience of Seychelles in how they set up and how they support small to medium enterprises. So this, the framework really supports incubation. So the startup, you know that it's very difficult to break into the market when you're a small, medium enterprise. No, you've got no history record. You don't have a huge bank account, but you have to start somewhere. So this will give that opportunity for many youth and women who would maybe otherwise not have been able to venture.
3: Venturing in a business, when you say that young women, ladies can venture in business, we know the problem is how to get the raw material. What is there any ways of facilitating for raw material?
2: So one of the things that we do when we support such enterprises is to also have the what we call clustering, which means bringing together more than one. Because if you try to do it as an individual, then even the pricing is probably different and more difficult. But if you do it as a group or as a cluster, then it's much easier for you to get to negotiate better terms and to get better pricing for your inputs.
1: President Patrick Emini received the accreditation of documents of three new diplomatic representatives at State House this morning. They include the ambassadors of Algeria and Slovakia, as well as Ghana's High Commissioner to Seychelles.
4: Three newly accredited diplomats presented their credentials to President Dr. Patrick Emini at State

0: today. Algeria's ambassador Miloud Ben Maclouf said that talks focused on economic development. Slovakia's ambassador Maroš Mitrik reaffirmed his country's support for higher education opportunities for Seychelles students, particularly in medicine. And Ghana's High Commissioner Benjamin Anani Kouachi highlighted the long-standing friendship between Ghana and Seychelles and discussed strengthening cooperation in the sustainable management of natural resources. All three diplomats are non-resident ambassadors based elsewhere in the region.
1: Let's take a look at the weather forecast for the next 24 hours. Tonight we expect passing showers with southeasterly winds of 20 to 40 kilometers per hour and gusts of up to 60 kilometers per hour. The sea will be moderate to rough. Tomorrow, sunny intervals are expected with southeasterly winds continuing at 20 to 40 kilometers per hour and the sea conditions will remain moderate to rough. The tide movements, the next high tide will be at 8 minutes past 8 this evening at a height of 1.2 meter. Low tide will be at 3:27 tomorrow morning, reaching a height of 0.6 meter. The next high tide is expected at 40 minutes past 10 tomorrow morning at a height of 1.5 meter. And the following low tide will be at 25 minutes past 5 tomorrow afternoon with a height of 0.9 meters. The sun will rise at 6:28 tomorrow morning and will set at 6:21 in the evening. And with this, we have come to the end of this news bulletin. We'll meet at 7 for the news in Creole.

0: Join us for the very first Rendezvous Pralinois at Fort Ferdinand Pralin this Saturday, the 25th of July, from 10 a.m. to 5 p.m. Come and experience a celebration of Pralin's rich culture, heritage, and flavors. 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We'll see you there.
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Everybody talking about this war and that war. Who's for and not for? The last war, the next war, and nuclear is not for. And what for? Damn love for. 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